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1: Wish I could call you last night. 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

0: Drop Dead, Olivia Rodrigo on 92.9 CJCW. 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Today is Thursday, October the 1st. I'm Corey Porter, and hope you're having a great day today in Sussex. And we're going to have more of your favorite music coming up for you here in just a moment. Going to have Pink Pony Club, Chappelle Roan, on the way next.
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Pink Pony Club, Chappelle Roan on 92.9 CJCW. Hope you're having a great day today in Sussex. Getting it warm today, going all the way up to a high of 24 today. Right now, 617 in Sussex, and it is 10 degrees, and we're going to have Spin, Paneo, and Loeb.

0: Spin, Pineo, and Loeb on 92.9 CJCW 620 in Sussex. And thanks for joining us today for the Get Up and Go Morning Show. A Nova Scotia entrepreneur is making protein gummy bears. Swole Bears, launched by Rory Fox 2023, are high-protein, low-calorie gummy bears. The 18-year-old who has had big success with the bears has moved the business into a production facility. At first, he was just making them at home in his kitchen. Now he just spent nearly $200,000 for all the ingredients and equipment to be able to produce batches at a production facility. He said to spend all that money at 18 years old is a little nerve-wracking, trying to think, is this even going to work? But right now, he is also in Sobeys and Loblaws across the Maritimes. So keep an eye out for Swole Bears, protein gummy bears. More of your favorite music coming up for you here on 92.9 CJCW. It's Animal Cat's Eye.
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92.9 CJCW, Where's Your Girlfriend? With Con the Artist. And I hope you're having a great day today in Sussex. The new streetlights are operational at the intersection between Esso and Shoppers Drug Mart. Fun fact, the construction they were doing the other day caused me to have a small argument with my wife, because we were arguing because they put up a sign, one of those lane end signs. So I changed the lane, but it turned out that the sign they put up was for the lane that I was already in. The sign showed the lane that I was in was going to close, so I turned, I went left, but it actually turned out to be the lane on the left that was closed, so I had to go back right, and it was a whole thing, and I was mad that they put up the wrong sign. She was mad at me because she's like, it could have just been any sign. It's probably the only sign they had, and it was a whole thing. But anyway, those lights are up and functional now, and yeah, they should be working great for you now. I hope you're having a great day today in Sussex. Gonna have Speed Demon, Justin Bieber.

0: Speed Demon, Justin Bieber on 92.9 CJCW, 640 in Sussex. And thanks for joining us today for the Get Up and Go Morning Show. And it is a little on the foggy side this morning, so be careful as you're heading out today. And we got a little bit of Hollywood buzz coming up for you right here on 92.9 CJCW. Sydney Sweeney is reportedly leading contender to play Britney Spears in a movie based on her memoir, The Woman in Me. Some fans object to the rumored casting, saying, hasn't Britney suffered enough already? Things like they won't be watching. Some saying Sydney is actually an excellent actress, but a controversial person. Sydney Sweeney is reportedly in the leading to play Britney Spears in a movie based on her memoir, The Woman in Me. 641 in Sussex, we're going to have a runaround with Adam Rodway.
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Martin Garrix, Ed Sheeran on 92.9 CJCW. 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What is your level of concern the President of the United States will impose a full trade embargo on Canada? Try not to think about it. What do you think? 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We asked yesterday, how fast do you generally drive on a highway with a posted speed limit of 100 kilometers per hour? With 56% of voters saying between 100 and 110, 37% saying between 110 and 120. 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Gonna have Happy for Pharrell Williams.

0: 92.9 CJCW. That's Happy Farewell Williams. It is 6:51 in Sussex. Sorry, my dyslexia is acting up really bad lately, and I hope you're having a great day today in Sussex. A little on the foggy side this morning, and it's going to get warm later on today. Mainly sunny later today, high of 24, humidex of 27 today, so be prepared for some warm weather today. Clear tonight, becoming partly cloudy after midnight, and a low of 14. Mix of sun and cloud tomorrow with a chance of showers late in the afternoon, a high of 23 tomorrow. There is data that has been flagged for review for the area, so that those temperatures might change. Maybe it's not going to be quite as warm, but we are looking at some warm temperatures today coming up. 6:52 in Sussex, and we're going to have one last time, Ariana Grande.
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1: Run to you, Tyler Shaw, 92.9 CJCW. It is 7:19 in Sussex, and I hope you're having a great day today in Sussex. Thanks for joining us here on the Get Up and Go Morning Show. And the new iPhone 18s, the new iPhone 18 Pros are changing colors. Some buyers are reporting discoloration around the rear cameras of the $1,199 iPhone 18 Pro. The burgundy and black models are the ones affected. One owner said the area around the camera lenses looked lighter and pinkish even after cleaning the phone. $1,199, and they're facing color discoloration. That is delightful. Honestly, it's not that big a deal, but it does make you wonder about if everything inside the phone is going okay. Gonna have your weather report coming up. Gonna have Patient Zero Taylor Swift coming up next.
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1: 92.9 CJCW satellite weather today. Mainly sunny, a high of 24 today, humidex of 27. Tonight clear, becoming partly cloudy after midnight, a low of 14. Tomorrow, a mix of sun and cloud, becoming cloudy near noon with a chance of showers late in the afternoon. A high of 23, humidex of 27 tomorrow. It's 7:21 in Sussex. It is 10 degrees.
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3: Good morning. Some relief at the pumps a couple of days early. The price of gas dropped overnight in New Brunswick. Regular self-serve is down 5.1 cents a liter to a new maximum, $1.95.8. There's no change in either diesel or furnace oil. Diesel sits at a maximum, $2.75.2 a liter, and furnace oil, $2.69.2. PC MLAs are calling on the Holt government to suspend the provincial gas and diesel tax. Agriculture critic Tammy Scott Wallace says the province should follow PEI and other provinces, which dropped their fuel tax for 4 months. She says farmers and other New Brunswickers need relief from high prices. Scott Wallace visited Armadale Farms near Sussex and say diesel costs are hitting every part of the operation. Cheesemakers there say they'll have to raise prices by Christmas. Regular gas in New Brunswick, just under $2 a liter now. Diesel about $2.75. Finance Minister N.A. Legacy tells Brunswick News, though, the province already saves drivers about 10 cents a liter through pricing rules and is offering a 10% electricity rebate. A truck carrying mail, milk, and alcohol to Campobello Island got held up at the U.S. border this week. New Brunswick MP John Williamson says American officials stopped the truck Tuesday under new trade rules banning those imports. The island's only land link runs through May. After a long delay, the truck was released and reached the island by ferry. But that ferry stops running October 12th. Williamson says he told the island's mayor to avoid shipping banned items until the dispute is settled. He says he does not know if the next truck will get through. Another Canadian is headed to space today from Cape Canaveral. Canadian Space Agency astronaut Joshua Kutrick will lift off with two NASA astronauts and a Russian aboard SpaceX's rocket Crew Dragon. They're headed to the International Space Station. One of the things they may need to deal with is the Canada Arm 2, which has developed some communications glitches, according to CBC. But NASA says it's been working to ensure there'll be no interference between Crew Dragon and the ISS during the docking maneuvers. In sports and baseball, three teams have moved on to the divisional series now. The Yankees eliminated the Red Sox 9-2. The White Sox beat the Astros 7-3. In the National, Padres downed the Cubs 4-1 in Game 2. Now, the Phillies and Braves are tied at a game each after Philadelphia's 4-3 10th-inning win. It was a light night on the ice. The Leafs clipped the Islanders 2-1. Now you're up to date. I'm Daryl Good.
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5: Good morning, and today. Today, mainly sunny, a high of 24, humidex of 27 today. Tonight, clear, becoming partly cloudy after midnight, a low of 14. Tomorrow, a mix of sun and cloud with a high of 23. It's 7:34 in Sussex. It is 10 degrees.

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0: TikTok, Kesha, 92.9 CJCW, 740 in Sussex. And thanks for joining us today for the Get Up and Go Morning Show. Really foggy right now in Sussex. And we're going to looking at some warmer temperatures today, too. Going all the way up today to a high of 24, 27 today with the Humidex. So be prepared for some warm weather. And looking at some showers tomorrow. And finally going to start cooling off after the weekend. Getting down to the teens on the weekend, going to 18, 17, but going to be starting to get some more seasonable temperatures on next week. More of your favorite music, maybe, because we keep saying that in the long-range forecast, but it keeps continuing to be relatively warm during the day. Going to have Sabrina Carpenter coming up next with House Tour on 92.9 CJCW.
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0: 92.9 CJCW Satellite Weather today. Today, mainly sunny, a high of 24, humid index of 27 today. Tonight, clear, becoming partly cloudy after midnight, a low of 14. Tomorrow, a mix of sun and cloud with a chance of showers. Becoming cloudy near noon with a chance of showers late in the afternoon, a high of 23 tomorrow. It's 7:50 in Sussex. It is 10 degrees.
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2: 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Baby, how you feeling?

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3: Good morning. People gathered in First Nations in small towns and big cities across Canada yesterday to mark the National Day for Truth and Reconciliation. Prime Minister Mark Carney was at an event in Edmonton saying the endeavor to come to terms with the past in residential schools may never finish. He said, "We are making some progress, but we know the work of reconciliation is far, far from finished. The wounds are still too deep, the gaps still too wide." Reconciliation, he says, is a journey, not a destination. Earlier in Ottawa, Governor General Louise Arbour told the crowd before the survivor's flag was raised on Parliament Hill that facing an unsettling past is a requirement if Canadians seek to build a better country. She said the truth does not change the past, but it is a reminder that memory carries responsibility to recognize these injustices, to learn from them, and to ensure they are never repeated. Canada's residential schools operated from 1857 to 1996. 150,000 Indigenous children were ripped from their families and homes and taken to schools run by churches or the government. They were abused physically and psychologically, and as many as 6,000 died. It's been 11 years since the publication of the Truth and Reconciliation Report, and only 15 of its 94 calls to action have been put into force. Tragedy struck a TNR event in BC. A vehicle hit pedestrians at the Tsawwassen First Nation south of Vancouver, killing two elders and injuring two others. Police believe the driver suffered a medical emergency. The community and police gave no indication that crash was intentional or criminal in nature. Two educators at Elsie Book Took First Nation are working to keep the Mi'kmaq language alive by getting more people to speak it in everyday life. Cultural language lead Crystal Francis and elder Donna Augustine teach Mi'kmaq language and culture at the community school. Francis tells CBC a shortage of fluent speakers trained to teach is one of their biggest challenges. The school is also using apps, podcasts, and a recording studio to reach younger generations. Augustine says her father was a residential school survivor who was punished for speaking Mi'kmaq. The educators are hoping to see the language spoken more often at home, in stores, and in health centers. Ottawa's awarded a $58.7 million contract to Ellis Don Corporation to design a new health center at the Dorchester Penitentiary. Beausejour MP Dominic LeBlanc says construction of the 155-bed center is expected to take 5 to 6 years, with completion targeted for 2032. The facility will be built beside the pen and replace the aging 53-year-old Shepardy Healing Center. Correctional Service Canada says the new center will provide physical and mental health care, including Indigenous and traditional healing. In sports wildcard games in baseball, the Yankees eliminated the Red Sox in two straight with a 9-2 win. The White Sox advanced, beating Houston 7-3 in Game 2. In the National League, Phillies edged the Braves 4-3 in 10 innings, tying their series at a game each. And Padres beat the Cubs 4-1 to move into the divisional series. NHL action, Leafs clipped the Islanders 2-1. Now you're up to date. I'm Darryl Good.
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6: Good morning, and today. Today, mainly sunny, a high of 24, humidex of 27 today. Tonight, clear, becoming partly cloudy after midnight, a low of 14. Tomorrow, a mix of sun and cloud with a high of 23. It's 8:04 in Sussex. It is 10 degrees.
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0: Don't forget that Sobeys is now open on Sunday, 8 to 9, as well as every other day here in Sussex. And that is Sobeys Kitchen Table Talk with the manager of your local Sobeys, Peter Flanagan.
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Miles Smith, Stargazing, 92.9 CJCW, it's 8:16 in Sussex, and thanks for joining us today for the Get Up and Go Morning Show. And yeah, 8:16 in Sussex, very foggy this morning in your first day of October. Very, very Silent Hill feeling morning here in Sussex. And we're looking at some really warm temperatures today, too. Going all the way up to a high today of 24 degrees. So be prepared for some warm weather later on today. More of your favorite music for you right now is Girls Like You, Sophia Camara.

0: 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Good morning, and thank you for tuning in to the Get Up and Go Morning Show. Today, Thursday, October the 1st. Holy brain shut down there for a moment. And today we're doing October Fun Facts for Whack Facts on the Get Up and Go Morning Show, brought to you by the All Seasons Inn and Restaurant. Did you know October actually is the 10th month of the year, but the name comes from the Latin word octo, which means eight. It was the eighth month in the ancient Roman calendar. The full moon in October is traditionally called the Hunter's Moon. The name comes from a time of year when hunters historically prepared for winter by stocking up on food. October's birthstones are opal and tourmaline. October's birth flower is the marigold, with the cosmos also traditionally being associated with the month. Halloween, October 31st, of course, but the celebration's roots go back more than 2,000 years to the Celtic Festival of Samhain. The first day of October can feel very different depending on where you live in Canada. The month can bring summer-like temperatures, like today. We're going to have a high today of 24, 27 with the Humidex, and some areas can even get snow on days like today. Those guys can have it. It's 8:21 right now in Sussex. We are in a very foggy morning here in Sussex, definitely suiting for the spookiest month of the year, October, getting started today. We have your weather report. Today we're looking at mainly sunny, a high of 24 and a Humidex of 27. Tonight, clear, becoming partly cloudy after midnight, a low of 14, and tomorrow, a mix of sun and cloud with a high of 23 and a chance of showers in the afternoon tomorrow. It's 8:22 right now in Sussex. It is 10 degrees.
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3: Good morning. Some relief at the pumps a couple of days early. The price of gas dropped overnight in New Brunswick. Regular self-serve is down 5.1 cents a liter to a new maximum, $1.95.8. There's no change in either diesel or furnace oil. Diesel sits at a maximum, $2.75.2 a liter, and furnace oil, $2.69.2. PC MLAs are calling on the Holt government to suspend the provincial gas and diesel tax. Agriculture critic Tammy Scott-Wallace says the province should follow PEI and other provinces, which dropped their fuel tax for 4 months. She says farmers and other New Brunswickers need relief from high prices. Scott-Wallace visited Armadale Farms near Sussex and say diesel costs are hitting every part of the operation. Cheesemakers there say they'll have to raise prices by Christmas. Regular gas in New Brunswick, just under $2 a liter now, diesel about $2.75. Finance Minister N.A. Legacy tells Brunswick News, though, the province already saves drivers about 10 cents a liter through pricing rules and is offering a 10% electricity rebate. A truck carrying mail, milk, and alcohol to Campobello Island got held up at the U.S. border this week. New Brunswick MP John Williamson says American officials stopped the truck Tuesday under new trade rules banning those imports. The island's only land link runs through May. After a long delay, the truck was released and reached the island by ferry. But that ferry stops running October 12th. Williamson says he told the island's mayor to avoid shipping banned items until the dispute is settled. He says he does not know if the next truck will get through. Another Canadian is headed to space today from Cape Canaveral. Canadian Space Agency astronaut Joshua Kutrick will lift off with two NASA astronauts and a Russian aboard SpaceX's rocket Crew Dragon. They're headed to the International Space Station. One of the things they may need to deal with is the Canada Arm 2, which has developed some communications glitches, according to CBC. But NASA says it's been working to ensure there'll be no interference between Crew Dragon and the ISS during the docking maneuvers. In sports and baseball, three teams have moved on to the divisional series now. The Yankees eliminated the Red Sox 9-2. The White Sox beat the Astros 7-3. In the National, Padres downed the Cubs 4-1 in Game 2. Now, the Phillies and Braves are tied at a game each after Philadelphia's 4-3 10th inning win. It was a light night on the ice. The Leafs clipped the Islanders 2-1. Now you're up to date. I'm Daryl Good.
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7: Good morning and today. Today, mainly sunny, a high of 24, humidex of 27 today. Tonight, clear, becoming partly cloudy after midnight, a low of 14. Tomorrow, a mix of sun and cloud, becoming cloudy near noon with a chance of showers late in the afternoon, a high of 23, humidex of 27 tomorrow. It's 8:35 in Sussex. It is 10 degrees.
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Electric Sean Desmond on 92.9 CJCW. Hope you're having a great day today in Sussex. Very foggy this morning in Sussex. It does look like it's starting to lighten up a little bit, but yeah, very foggy this morning. Very Silent Hill kind of day as we head into October the 1st. Thursday, October the 1st, 8:38 in Sussex. Gonna have Blank Space, Taylor Swift.

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1: 92.9 CJCW and Taylor Swift, Blank Space. She says she has a long list of ex-lovers that'll tell you she's insane. And I'm just curious what Travis Kelce would have to say. I want to know if he thinks she's insane or how insane she is, because everybody's a little crazy. It's just who your significant other is has to match your specific brand. Going to have stupid song Olivia Rodrigo. I'm sorry. We're going to have more of your favorite music coming up. We're going to have The Way We Touch, Charlotte Carden, coming up next on 92.9 CJCW.
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Today we want to know, what is your level of concern that the President of the United States will impose a full trade embargo on Canada? 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What is your level of concern the President of the United States will impose a full trade embargo on Canada? Man, I really don't like that guy. We're going to have bad habits, Ed Sheeran.

0: Come one, come all. 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
3: 92.9 CJCW satellite weather today. Mainly sunny, a high of 24, humid X of 27 today. Tonight clear, becoming partly cloudy after midnight, a low of 14. Tomorrow, a mix of sun and cloud with a high of 23, humid X of 27 tomorrow.
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I feel it coming the weekend. 92.9 CJCW. Hope you're having a great first day of October 2026. We have Pedal, Ariana Grande.

Sound of Your Heart, Sean Hook, 92.9 CJCW. It is just after 9 o'clock today, Thursday, October the 1st. I'm Corey Porter. Hope you have a great day today in Sussex. We have Midnight Sun, Zara Larson.

0: I got you, Devin Cole, 92.9 CJCW. Shout out to our friends at Piccadilly Coffee Roasters. They've got all their pumpkin spice goodness in right now. And you know me, man, I love me some pumpkin spice. So go show them some love over at Piccadilly Coffee Roasters. 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More of your favorite music coming up. We are going to have Calvin Harris on the way next. This is what you came for.
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0: 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We have your weather report. 92.9 CJCW satellite weather today. Mainly sunny, a high of 24, humid X of 27 today. Tonight, clear, becoming partly cloudy after midnight, a low of 14. Tomorrow, a mix of sun and cloud with a high of 23, humid X of 27 tomorrow.
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Coldwater Major Laser on 92.9 CJCW just after 10 o'clock today, Thursday, October the 1st. I'm Corey Porter. We have Frank Walker, Astrid S, only when it rains.

0: My Body Isn't Ready, Somber, coming up on 92.9 CJCW. We're going to have Doja Cat next with Woman. Hope you're having a great day today in Sussex. And today is October the 1st. Very foggy this morning and getting very warm later on today, going all the way up to a high today of 24, 27 with the Humidex. 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Doja Cat on the way next.
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0: Kingdom of Fear, Cameron Whitecomb on 92.9 CJCW, the big intersection in Sussex, the one by the Esso, that one by Shoppers Drug Mart. They recently changed the lights, and the new lights are now operational, and I hope that's all that they're doing over there. Does look like everything is now done, but I thought that a couple of weeks ago. So, yeah, they were working on it the other day, and they're working on it on Tuesday. And lights are fully operational now, as far as I can tell, and they might be done. Gonna have your weather report coming up, and then Cowgirl Shaboozy. 92.9 CJCW satellite weather today. Mainly sunny, a high of 24, humid X of 27 today. Tonight clear, becoming partly cloudy after midnight, a low of 14. Tomorrow, a mix of sun and cloud with a high of 23, humid X of 27 tomorrow.
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Shape of You, Ed Sheeran, 92.9 CJCW, just after 11 o'clock today, Thursday, October the 1st. I'm Corey Porter. Hope you're having a great day today in Sussex. Going to be a warm one today, going all the way up to a high of 24, 27 with the Humidex. Going to have more of your favorite. I was thinking about taking out the air conditioner today, but I guess not. Going to have Drop Dead Olivia Rodrigo on 92.9 CJCW.

0: Left Turns Only, Sophie Simmons on 92.9 CJCW, and we are going to have the Rotary Club of Sussex Trip Draw coming up for you here in just a few minutes, so stay tuned to 92.9 CJCW. That's coming up around 11:30. Right now, we are about to have Take Me Back, Kygo, on the way next.
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0: Chicago, take me back on 99 CJCW. We are about to have your Rotary Club of Sussex trip draw in just a few minutes. A couple more songs first, though. Right now, it's Headphones, Banks and Ranks.
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0: 92.9 CJCW. I'm Corey Porter. I'm here with Dave Baxendale. We are here for the Rotary Club of Sussex Trip Draw. We're going to be doing the draw for fifth prize first for October of 2026. Fifth prize is going to be $100 cash, and I got to get Dave here to spin the drum. Okay. Let me get this thing open. All right, this one is for fifth prize, $100 cash. And that is going to go to Ken Cromwell. Ken Cromwell has won fifth prize, $100 cash. That ticket was sold by Rhoda Wilson. We're going to go for fourth prize, $150.
1: That's locked up there, right, Car?
0: Oh, yeah. So fourth prize, $150, going to go for Carrie Marr. Carrie Marr, that ticket sold by Christine Corbett. Carrie Marr wins fourth prize, $150 cash. Going to spin for third prize, $200 cash. I love this job. If only I was good at it. All right. For third prize, $200 cash is going to go to Kevin Chandler. Karen Chandler, sold by Elena Lockhart. Karen Chandler has won third prize, $200 cash. Now, for second prize, now a $500 cash.

All right, second prize, $500 cash is going to go to Brenda Leesk. Brenda Leesk has won second prize, $500 cash. That ticket was sold by Rhoda Wilson. So everybody who's won so far is going to go back in the drum. They're going to get another chance to win on next month's draw. Except for this next prize, first prize, is going to win a travel certificate of $3,200 towards any trip or $2,500 cash. So we're going to spin the drum one more time for the grand prize.

0: mix it around, and see what we got for first prize of $3,200 towards any trip or $2,500 cash. Going to go to Georgie McGinnis. That ticket was sold by Mary Northrup. Congratulations, Georgie McGinnis, on winning the first prize, $3,200 towards any trip or $2,500 cash with the Rotary Club of Sussex Trip Draw. And that is it for the draw, Rotary Club of Sussex Trip Draw for October 2026. We will see you again in November on 92.9 CJCW. 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Mainly sunny, a high of 24, humidex of 27 today. Tonight clear, becoming partly cloudy after midnight, a low of 14. Tomorrow, a mix of sun and cloud with a high of 23, humidex of 27 tomorrow.
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regret so much about her loving. I wish she'd let me be, but her destiny's got us so intertwined. Back in 2011, I decided

0: Man, I need Olivia Dean, 92.9 CJCW. 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I'll see you tomorrow.
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1: 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And rewind the tape a little. 5, 4, 3, 2, 1.
2: 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Back in the Day replay.

0: song peaked at number 4 in 2002 from LL Cool J and Love You Better on your Back in the Day replay. You know what? There's lots ahead. Don't go anywhere. Coldplay coming up. I've got Santana and Stars on 54. That's worth sticking around.
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0: replay music. Clocks on your back in the day replay. It's Jen with you for a bit longer today. Time to take a look at some things that happen or happened on October the 1st. Well, I know this, 30 days until Halloween. I cannot wait for that. I love Halloween. It's National Homemade Cookies Day. It's also CD Player Day. Do you still have a CD player? I think there's a few kicking around here at work, actually. It was on this day in 1971. Disney World opened, which is pretty cool. A lot of us in our generation visited Disney World, Disneyland, all those places. It was on this day in 2007, the Spice Girls London reunion concert sold out in 38 seconds after fans were notified tickets had gone on sale. Yes, I think I remember that actually happening. And celebrity birthdays today. Julie Andrews, just an icon, definitely worth mentioning. She is 91 years old. Can't believe it's been that long since Sound of Music, really. And Randy Quaid, who, of course, made a very memorable appearance in the National Lampoon movies. Randy Quaid is 76 today. If you're celebrating, have a good one.
1: 92.9 CJCW satellite weather today. Mainly sunny, a high of 24, humid X of 27 today. Tonight clear, becoming partly cloudy after midnight, a low of 14. Tomorrow, a mix of sun and cloud with a high of 23, humid X of 27 tomorrow.
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0: 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Julia here. I hope you're having a great day. We finally have some nice sunshine out there. Temperatures a little warmer than normal, too, for this time of year. We're already at 18. Normal's about 15, and we could see a humidex this afternoon of 27. We'll hear coming up Harry Styles and Sabrina Carpenter.
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5: 92.9 CJCW satellite weather today. Mainly sunny, a high of 24, humid X of 27 today. Tonight clear, becoming partly cloudy after midnight, a low of 14. Tomorrow, a mix of sun and cloud with a high of 23, humid X of 27 tomorrow.
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I find those pictures on my phone. 5 hours so long. 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
2: 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Let me talk to you. Let it rain.

0: 92.9 FM, CJCW, and good afternoon. Coming up on Sunday, it's the 170th anniversary of St. Paul's Chapel in Londonderry. It's a little country church, and it's truly special. You are walking back in history. They have no electricity. The experience is truly authentic. A chance to slow down and enjoy a service this Sunday at 2:30. There'll be music starting at 2. All are welcome. On their way, we'll hear Adela and Olivia Rodrigo.
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5: 92.9 CJCW satellite weather today. Mainly sunny, a high of 24, humidex of 27 today. Tonight clear, becoming partly cloudy after midnight, a low of 14. Tomorrow, a mix of sun and cloud with a high of 23, humidex of 27 tomorrow.
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0: 92.9 FM, CJCW, and good afternoon. This weekend, the BRHS Bare Bottom Draggers Drag Race Car Club is hosting a car wash fundraiser this Saturday from 10 to 2. You'll find them at the Belle Isle Elementary School. 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On the way, John Fellner. 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
4: 92.9 CJCW satellite weather today. Mainly sunny, a high of 24, humid X of 27 today. Tonight clear, becoming partly cloudy after midnight, a low of 14. Tomorrow, a mix of sun and cloud with a high of 23, humid X of 27 tomorrow.
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0: 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Good afternoon. A lovely day out there. Tomorrow, we're expecting temperatures even warmer than today. Coming up, we'll be talking about what's happening at the Sussex Farmers Market tomorrow. We'll also hear Avril Lavigne and Con the Artist.
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0: 92.9 FM, CJCW, and good afternoon. Tomorrow, the Sussex Farmers Market is back, and you're invited out. They'll be there through the day tomorrow, and Gary LaBelle is performing. He's going to be performing live music tomorrow at the market. That goes from 12 until 2 that Gary will be performing. But at tomorrow's market, you'll find food, vendors, and great music. 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Coming up, we'll hear from Olivia Rodrigo. Miles Smith is next.
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2: 92.9 CJCW satellite weather today. Mainly sunny, a high of 24, humidex of 27 today. Tonight clear, becoming partly cloudy after midnight, a low of 14. Tomorrow, a mix of sun and cloud with a high of 23, humidex of 27 tomorrow.
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3: Good afternoon. High rent is the top concern for New Brunswick tenants, according to a provincial survey. Housing Minister David Hickey says about 2,800 people responded as the government reviewed the Residential Tenancies Act. Two-thirds were tenants. They also flagged slow repairs, unclear eviction rules, and delays at the Tenant-Landlord Relations Office. A 3% annual rent cap has been in place for 2 years. Fredericton advocate Matthew Hayes tells CBC loopholes still allow bigger increases when units turn over, leases are fixed term, or when landlords claim capital improvements. Average rent was about $1,300 a month last fall. Hickey says new policy steps are expected this fall. The subsidized housing waitlist now stands at 14,000 households. The provincial government has announced free RSV vaccines for all newborns. The new program means all babies born between April 1st and October 12th can now get immunized at public health clinics or by their doctor, and babies born between October 13th and March 31st of 2027 can get immunized before being discharged from the hospital. Premier Susan Holt says the government is aiming to make it easier to protect babies from serious illness while also reducing pressure on hospital. Dr. Yves Legere is the chief medical officer of health and says timing matters for RSV immunizations, and doing so in October just before the season begins means babies will have the best protection. The Carney government may be getting ready to ease some of its immigration limits, at least in Atlantic Canada. A private sector panel singled out workforce availability as a key component holding the provinces back from economic growth. The Atlantic Economic Panel called for, in its final report, a Made in Atlantic Canada agreement to keep population growth around 1.8%, which is much higher than current levels. Sean Fraser is the minister responsible for ACOA and the MP for PICTO, telling New Brunswick News the blanket national response to immigration levels was made as some communities struggled to absorb a lot of newcomers, putting stress on housing and public services. But Fraser says a decade ago in his community, families had moved away, schools were closed, hospital services diminished, and employers could not find the workers they needed. The region developed a successful immigration stream to combat that, and then Ottawa slashed the numbers. The Atlantic Economic Panel says the region should have a bigger role in attracting, selecting, welcoming, and retaining the people needed to grow the economy. A proposed pipeline from Alberta to the BC coast has become the first to be designated as a project of national interest. The designation under the Building Canada Act means the million-barrel-a-day pipeline will now go to a consolidated fast-tracked approval process that could see the pipeline completed by 2032 or 33 at a cost of around $35 to $44 billion. Both the federal and Alberta governments say the project would add up to $30 billion to Canada's annual GDP and create up to 140,000 jobs. Both governments would own a 45% stake in the pipeline. It says Indigenous communities would also be offered an ownership stake of 10% or more. The pipeline would significantly expand the market for Canadian oil into Asia and elsewhere, while Ottawa is also contemplating a potential pipeline to Churchill, Manitoba that could see oil shipped from Hudson Bay to eastern Canada and Europe. New research showing a link between the amount of time children spend on screens and their development. More on that from Jen Nicholson.
4: The study says experts reviewed decades of research on the impact of screen time on development, which looked at nearly 3 million children aged 18 and under from 64 countries. The study found screen time was associated with poorer outcomes for children across several areas of development, including how they think, learn, speak, behave, and regulate emotions. Researchers say 20 years ago, a child may have spent an hour watching a television program. They say today devices are everywhere and digital technology is a big part of children's lives, which can support children's learning, creativity, and connection. The study says rather than getting rid of devices completely, parents should identify an area or time period in which screens get in the way of what children need. For MBS News, I'm Jen Nicholson.
3: In sports on the diamonds, the Phillies in Atlanta play the deciding game 3 of their wild card series to decide who moves on to the divisional series. On the ice, the Flames host the Kraken, the Oilers in Vancouver. In the Q League, the Islanders on the road in Chicoutimi. Now you're up to date. I'm Mark Hodgins.
5: 92.9 CJCW satellite weather today. Mainly sunny, a high of 24, humid X of 27 today. Tonight clear, becoming partly cloudy after midnight, a low of 14. Tomorrow, a mix of sun and cloud with a high of 23, humidex of 27 tomorrow.
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0: 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That was Miley and the title track from her new album, Bass Persuades. That one came out just a couple of weeks ago, and it was topping the Billboard Albums chart its first week out, her first time topping that chart in a decade. I hope you're having a great evening. Coming up on the weekend, there's going to be a fire department open house nearby. We'll find out more about that with the Millstream Fire Department. We've got Loud Luxury as well and Post Malone. Charlotte Cardin's next.
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0: 92.9 FM, CJCW, and good evening. Coming up, the Millstream Fire Department's annual open house is happening. They invite you out this weekend to discover everything at the fire department. You'll get to meet local firefighters, explore the station, and learn how you can keep your family and community safe. They're going to be doing that Saturday from noon to 4 at the Millstream Fire Department. There's going to be fun activities for the kids. They'll be able to explore the emergency vehicles and equipment and take photos with a fire truck. There's going to be a barbecue and face painting, too. For details, you can go online. 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On the way, Olivia Dean will hear Nelly Furtado next.
1: 92.9 CJCW satellite weather today. Mainly sunny, a high of 24, humidex of 27 today. Tonight clear, becoming partly cloudy after midnight, a low of 14. Tomorrow, a mix of sun and cloud with a high of 23, humidex of 27 tomorrow.
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0: 92.9 FM, CJCW, and good evening. Julia here with you. Hi there. We've got lots on the go this weekend. The Sussex Vale Quilters Guild Quilt Show is wrapping up their first day of festivities over at the Sussex Royal Canadian Legion. They're back at it tomorrow, 10 to 6, and Saturday, 10 to 4. You can learn more online at cjcw.ca. We'll hear from Sean Mendez coming up in Cat's Eye. Just ahead, Sean Desmond.
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0: 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We've got a web poll today powered by Vogue Optical that asks you, what is your level of concern that the President of the United States will impose a full trade embargo on Canada? 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We'll have those web poll results for you tomorrow morning. On the way, we'll hear from Jasia and The Weeknd.
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5: 92.9 CJCW satellite weather today. Mainly sunny, a high of 24, humid X of 27 today. Tonight clear, becoming partly cloudy after midnight, a low of 14. Tomorrow, a mix of sun and cloud with a high of 23, humid X of 27 tomorrow.
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4: Again, Jamie, that's not what...
3: And look at this guy. He says he wants something low-maintenance and reliable. Bam! Mitsubishi.
4: Jamie.
3: What, Fred?
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3: Fred, we have the most fuel-efficient lineup and the best warranty in the world. Every website applies. Everyone needs a Mitsubishi.
4: True.
3: Oh, here's another one. He likes road trips and parking. Ooh, our cars can park.
4: Okay, Mitsubishi. Drive your ambition.
3: Ooh, another one. Swiping right...
0: Music.
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0: Music. CJCW. 92.9.